0: I think the Bears will be good. The Packers will be good. And I think, to your point, Rob G, the division is going to be the best in football again with the AFC West sitting right there. And obviously the NFC West too. But I'm going Lions. They bounce back. They're 11-6.
1: I like how both of y'all said on the talk back, what I tell you. Y'all are just some of the most predictable, consistent people in the world. Y'all,
0: both the best part about it, Rob G, is he's over here talking about terrible homer. And I'm like, we knew you were picking Caleb.
2: No, you didn't know that.
0: Wait, who's not my favorite player? Who in here didn't know he was picking Caleb?
1: He's the one black quarterback he likes. Him and Lamar.
0: Ooh, you out on Lamar now?
2: I'm not out on Lamar.
1: It's just those two. That's it, right?
0: Did you tell Lamar it's not you, it's me? Is that what you did?
2: All I know is I call it like I see it. And the Yankees just hit a grand slam home run. That's right. Something.
0: I didn't even look.
1: Go Yankees.
0: Where we at?
2: It was George Lombard Jr. with the granny. Hey.
0: They don't have a thing they
2: Junior.
0: Do, Rob.
2: Yeah, very nice, Alex.
1: All right, next up is
3: NFC South.
1: This division is terrible. All the teams suck. First team to 8 wins is probably going to take the division. Last year, it was none other than the Carolina Panthers. Who's it going to be this year? Rob Parker.
2: You know, I love Tampa Bay because I'm a Baker Mayfield guy.
0: Not Rob G.
2: I'm going to throw this up in the air.
4: They're the same size.
2: Yes, indeed. I'm going to take the New Orleans Saints as a shot.
1: Wow, where's the first in New Orleans?
0: A lot of people are big on the Saints.
2: I'm serious. As one of those, like, every year some team comes out of nowhere, like, and then they just win. I'm going to go with the Saints.
1: And that division's terrible, so anybody can take it.
0: That's why I'm going with the Panthers, to just edge out the Bucks. I think the Panthers might be up to something. Think they're going to take that little bit of momentum they had last year. They played against the Rams well, a couple of the two times they played them. But to your point, it literally could be anybody. But I'm going with the Panthers. I just think they find a way to, and it won't be a great record. It'd be like 9-8 and win the division.
1: All right, last but not least,
3: NFC West.
1: The defending Super Bowl champion, Seattle Seahawks, won the division last year, won the Super Bowl last year. Problem is, the favorites are the Los Angeles Rams, and they're in the same division. Who gets it done this year? Kelvin Washington.
0: Rams. I'm just going to not even go, do it. This is another great division. Seahawks got to be sitting here like, Kelvin, how could you and so many other people disrespect me, and I expect them to be good again, but I just think the Rams, now with Myles Garrett, can size up, and McDuffie as well, defensively, those little holes they had, because I talked about that a lot. That second half of that season, defense for the Rams was not great. They've tightened that up. You know the offense is going to produce. So I think the Rams eke it out. Seahawks right on their heels.
2: I got the Rams and the Seahawks not making the playoffs this year.
1: Wow.
2: So I'm going to have both teams that made the Super Bowl the playoffs.
1: Wait. No, you mean the Patriots and the Seahawks.
2: Right.
0: You said the Rams.
2: Oh, no, Patriots.
0: Oh, I was like, all right, this is getting crazy.
2: No. I meant, from last year.
1: Yes.
0: Okay, you said Rams because we're in that division.
2: I got Rams winning the division.
0: Okay, all right.
2: I said Rams.
1: Ooh, that would have been a headline.
0: Yeah, I was like, wait a minute.
2: I'm not that
1: That would have been Elijah HRU. Put that up immediately.
0: I was going to say, I'll give you the pass because they didn't have a great schedule last year. They're playing some weeks.
2: You'd be like, Elijah, put that Mai Tai down and get on the...
0: Man, he is my tight end. Let me tell you, Elijah ain't going to have no staycation. Elijah is going to go have some fun in the sun somewhere.
2: I think they live life the right way. I think Elijah's
1: work hard,
2: life,
1: play hard. I love
2: they
1: it.
2: They do. He works really hard. No one out of doubt. But they're always somewhere taking pictures of these great places and experience so many things.
1: And he takes great pictures, so it looks even better.
2: He does.
1: I hate it.
2: I know.
1: It's you so see good. Some of that everything stuff. He does. I'm like, this looks awesome. Listen,
0: thank God for my wife, because it'd be terrible if I took all the pictures.
2: He does. If you follow him on Instagram,
0: I do. I don't be seeing him. First of all, Instagram showed me 8 people. That's all they do now, Alex. I know you feel me. That's all they do. And then you know what they'll do?
4: I ain't on the gram.
0: They'll say, well, it's because you engage with these 8. That's because that's all you show me. I gotta go scroll to see brand new people that I chose to follow and I never seen.
4: AI, man.
1: All right, we got the division chance, but now the moment we've all been waiting for. Hit us with the
3: Super Bowl.
1: Rob, as the defending Odd Couple Bowl champion, we'll let you go first. Who do you got and why?
2: I got the Baltimore Ravens against the Chicago Bears.
4: Your favorite two quarterbacks.
0: Yeah, you got the two.
2: And the Ravens get it done finally. Lamar wins a Super Bowl. And there's my pick.
0: I'm not mad at, you know, I would love for LeBron to get one. However, and I thought about it. I went with him last year. I'm going Rams-Bills. Two guys. Last two MVPs. Josh Allen finally gets there, but loses to the Rams. And Matthew Stafford walks off and says, Ty Simpson, here you go, player. I'm out.
1: And cements his status as the top 10 quarterback in NFL history.
0: Top 10?
1: Shout out, Dan.
2: Can't wait till they lose in the playoffs.
1: There it is, the Odd Couple 2026 NFL preseason predictions.
2: Who was right last year a lot?
1: Well, you won the Odd Couple Bowl because of the Steelers. But then you lost the actual Super Bowl because of the Patriots.
0: You be losing a lot. I just don't be yelling.
2: I don't be losing a lot.
0: No, you do.
2: We got a video last year. Yeah, I don't be losing
0: you
2: a lot.
0: You do be losing a lot.
2: All right. So now you heard our picks, and you can disregard whatever picks Calvin made. I mean, any of us made, but we want to hear yours.
5: Kevin!
2: Where are you? 877-99 on Fox. 877-996-6369. And we want to know, I got Ravens over the Bears, and Kelvin has, I'm surprised he doesn't have the Rams because of Stafford over the, he can't pick the Rams and the Lions, so he has the Ravens. I mean,
0: that's what you're trying to get your little, and he's going to pick this out. You can't even remember who. I'll tell him, I have Rams over the Bills. Matthew Stafford walks off to the sunset.
2: All right, there you go, 877-99 on Fox. We want to hear from you. Chime in. And you know what you need to do, Alex?
4: What's that, Rob?
2: Stick and stay so I can eat my salad.
4: Especially if you like some scrimp on your salad.
2: There we go.
0: Hey, boys, let's go.
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0: Here we go.
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24: A quiet residential neighborhood erupts in chaos. Carmine Galante, the feared boss of the Bonanno crime family, lies dead, his cigar still clutched between his teeth.
25: Masked men walked into Joe and Mary's luncheonette in Brooklyn today and gunned down Carmine Galante, a man believed to be the most powerful mafia chieftain in the country.
24: The execution sent shockwaves through the criminal underworld and set the stage for one of the most pivotal criminal cases in New York City history. From the minds behind the acclaimed television series comes Law and Order: Criminal Justice System. 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
26: My father should have been a dead man.
24: 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But the murder of Carmine Galante marked the beginning of the end. Discover how a group of young prosecutors took on the mafia, and with the help of law enforcement, brought down its most powerful figures. I'm Anasiga Nicolazzi, and from Wolf Entertainment and iHeart Podcasts, this is Law & Order Criminal Justice System.
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0: weren't going to be, they're not going to be able to repeat what they did last year. That's
1: and,
0: all I said to
1: and you. And we don't know what it, like, I can't, obviously we can't hear. We don't have, so
0: think,
1: I don't know what they're saying.
0: You think they're taking a quarterback out of the game just for the heck of it?
1: No, I'm saying, what if they go in there, tape him up, give him a little, what's the cortisone shot or whatever, shoot his ankle up, and he's tore it out, and he's back out there. We can't hear it, so I don't know what they're
0: Rob
1: saying.
0: Rob G, you understand what I'm trying to say.
1: I don't think he does.
0: Yes, he does.
2: No, I understand exactly what you're saying, but I will say that the theme song was a little extra. As soon as I heard, Alex, get my music
1: ready. No, that's crazy, Rob.
2: I knew that something was coming, and I just didn't know what.
1: We don't even know what it is right now. That's a little crazy.
0: All I'm saying to you is...
1: But also, Rob, that literally can happen in the... Aaron Rodgers excited to be a Jet. Four plays in.
0: I get it. Snap. And that's my point. And that's why I'm telling you about Aaron Donald.
1: But I'm saying,
0: it's the same
1: here's
0: exact,
1: what I'm saying.
0: Same exact thing.
1: You
0: what
1: have
0: I'm
1: the Ravens in the Super Bowl. What if this is Lamar in a few days?
0: Well, then, like, then not then going.
1: But that's what I'm saying. We can do this with anything.
0: No,
1: Lamar,
0: but my,
1: three
0: but
1: snaps
0: my point
1: in.
0: Is, but my point is, what they did last year, and my point is that they can't duplicate it. I'm telling you, they will not
1: so
0: be able to.
1: So then why
0: do
1: you pick the Ravens every year? Because they're going to duplicate winning?
0: No, because they didn't win.
1: I'm saying
0: they didn't win.
1: Four or five years in a row, they were really good. 12 games.
0: No,
1: 13
0: the difference
1: games.
0: Is they didn't win, and I kept saying they're too good not to win. Seattle was a pick out of nowhere last year. Out of nowhere, nobody picked Seattle, and that was a fluke. It came out of nowhere. They won the Super Bowl. That's different from a team loaded with an MVP quarterback year after year playing at that level and not winning. That's different.
1: I'm just saying it's a little early. Like, if he's only out a game or two and then he bounces. I needed to see at the bottom, out for season the way you did. You gave us the theme song, Rob. That's out for season stuff. He's back in the second quarter.
0: Last year, go check my NFL picks. Do I have to get spot to put them up last year? Just go check them. I've been covering the NFL. Look at me.
1: Oh, football is back.
0: I've been covering the NFL.
1: Football is back because I got to hear this.
0: Since 1987. Don't doubt me when I tell you. Do not doubt me. Do not doubt me.
1: Rob.
0: I'm not here wearing a Lions hoodie and I'm laying on the couch with my buddy.
1: But you got on Yankees underwear.
0: I covered Lawrence Taylor. I covered Bill Parcells. I was there.
1: They're retired already like you tell everybody
0: Barry
1: else.
0: Barry Sanders. I was there. Don't listen to these guys who have never been to an NFL game in the press box. Was that you? Don't listen to those guys.
1: Are you done? One's got to go next, Fox Sports Radio.
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4: 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He takes it. He's back. Patriots with a blitz. Darnold is hit. He reloads. He's running to his left. He's sacked from behind. And Draymond Jones got it. The Patriots come up with a sack. And Seattle will have to punt.
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10: This season on Blood Trails, we're following the trail of seven cases that start in the field and end in the shadows, where missing persons reports, half-buried evidence, and whispered suspicions blur the line between hunting story and homicide.
13: I just instantly started freaking out, yelling to the world, what's going on? 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I mean, I'm out in the middle of nowhere. 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
10: From the frozen woods of Maine to the mountains of Montana, from an archery opener gone wrong in Wisconsin to a father's last walk through the Minnesota deer woods. 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
13: 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And all it was tough.
10: 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Blood Trails.
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0: do is just search Odd Couple wherever you get your pods. We'll be there. Best of and a full version at the end. Like it, review it, give us 5 stars, subscribe, all that good stuff. Greatly appreciated. It's now time for One's Gotta Go.
1: Hard decisions.
2: So 5's a crowd, is that what I'm playing in here? 5's an uneven number. Figure it out.
0: Hear me out. One gotta go. Hear me out. Let's get to his... was with the birthday party a couple days ago. Told Rob G, who has a kid Labor Day party, but was there. Other parents were talking about, oh, man, this is what we got to do. We might do an escape room for a birthday. And it got me thinking, Monty, it's hot outside. If you had to escape the heat and do something fun with some friends, escape room, axe throwing, bowling, movie, or just a sports bar in general. One's got to go. Axe throwing, movies, bowling, sports bar.
3: Axe throwing, what are you
0: That's a beaut. People, everybody's axe throwing now. That's a big thing people are doing. An escape room.
3: Who's doing that axe throwing?
0: You've never seen that?
3: People have nothing better to do. I like, what? Take your kid to the park.
0: No, no, no. This is you. I'm saying adults. Kids ain't going axe throwing, Rob. I'm saying you. If you have to escape the heat.
3: No, but I'm saying rather than going to do something as dumb as that.
0: If you have to escape the heat, you're going to need, what are you doing?
3: I'm not doing axe throwing.
0: All right, axe throwing. Monty.
3: My God.
4: I want to axe throw, but I think I'm going to have to eliminate it from this these options you gave me.
0: Okay.
4: But I would like to axe throw.
0: Alex or Rob G?
5: Get rid of the escape room.
4: No.
5: Oh, yeah. I don't want to go with people I don't like in a room stuck with you and have to figure out stuff with you.
0: You can do your own party. It depends on, like, if
5: it's
0: three.
5: Yeah, that's fun.
4: What, yeah, it sounds like you don't have fun friends.
5: I have great friends.
4: That's what that sounds like.
5: People I don't want to escape with, though.
0: Rob G.
6: I'm here for a good time, not a long time. Get rid of the escape room.
0: Get rid of the escape room. Two escape with two. All right, let me be the... Yeah, axe throwing's got to go.
4: Yeah.
6: Have you ever been axe throwing? It's awesome.
0: I have not, and it's to Monty's point.
6: It's kind of
0: exactly
6: scary.
0: How I feel. I want to do it.
4: Yeah, but...
0: But as of right now...
3: I think black people started that, didn't they? Ask me a question, and that became up.
0: I ain't gonna lie, I was nervous because I thought you were gonna say something about us throwing spears. So I'm about to be, hold on now.
3: Yesterday, God.
0: That's where I thought you were going. Yesterday, you out here, Lane Kiffin is Muhammad Ali and Rosa Parks. So I was nervous where you were going with there. Axe throwing, it might be. Right, wait, Rob G, have you gone?
6: Yes.
0: It's good for
6: it's
0: him?
6: Awesome.
0: Get the frustration out and all that good stuff.
6: The only problem is if you don't do it right and it bounces back, that's kind of scary. But
0: you know what I should have added? Gun range.
6: That's fun too.
0: Yeah. Miles, you ever gun range? You seem like you have.
4: I've not done a gun range.
0: I would have lost that bet.
4: Yeah, you would have. I've not done a gun range.
0: Don't do yours.
4: But let's go. I'd be down.
0: I think everyone should do. 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
0: To like understand how powerful it is. 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
11: It's August 2023, a county government meeting in Pennsylvania's Lehigh Valley. A young woman, early 20s, steps up to the mic to speak.
12: My two-month-old son was happily drinking milk from his bottle when he quickly started choking, turned blue, and went limp. My boyfriend transported our son to the changing table as I grabbed an anti-choking device and my boyfriend began assembling it. 2 pumps of the device and my son was conscious, gasping for air and coughing up milk.
11: They all went to the ER to make sure the baby was okay.
12: But upon arriving at Lehigh Valley Hospital, the diagnosis quickly became something so different.
11: One of the doctors had a theory.
12: She stated to my father and mother-in-law that we are young, first-time parents who got frustrated with our baby and violently shook him to make him stop crying, and a confession would only make things easier for us.
11: The parents were told to leave the hospital without their son, and he wouldn't come home for 7 whole months.
12: I'm a postpartum mom dealing with the grief and the trauma of my son being ripped from my arms. And I'm a mom who lost everything in less than 24 hours due to one doctor's misdiagnosis. Enough is enough.
11: And then the next person speaks. And the next one. The stories they tell form a pattern of parents walking into a Lehigh Valley hospital to get help for a child, only to leave without them. And the same doctor's name kept coming up again and again. A pediatrician.
13: I ask you, what kind of doctor does this?
11: That's what I wanted to know, too. From Serial Productions and the New York Times, I'm Diane Neary. And this is The Preventionist, a story about a doctor and the rise of a powerful field of pediatric medicine.
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15: Imagine you're struggling with back pain for months. 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
16: 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And, you know, those are magic words. 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
15: You trust he'll take care of your problem.
17: Nothing but good reports and a list of accolades that were two pages long.
18: When you talk to him, he's engaging. 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He's witty. He's charming.
19: He'd always talk about, I'm going to be a doctor.
18: But he has this dark side that he likes to keep separate and hidden from everybody else.
15: This is a story about 33 patients who put their trust in a prominent surgeon in Dallas.
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4: Sad and breaking news out of the NHL. Barry Melrose, the former player and coach and longtime hockey analyst, has passed away at the age of 70, ESPN reports. In the NFL, week one is officially underway between the Seahawks and the Patriots. They just got going in the second quarter. They are scoreless, but Seattle is playing without their quarterback, Sam Darnold, who is questionable to return with a hip injury. Drew Lock is in at quarterback right now for the Seahawks. Other news out of the NFL. Raiders tight end Brock Bowers will miss a game or two after having a meniscus trim on his knee earlier this week in Dallas. He will not play week one against the Dolphins, but running back Ashton Jeanty was a full participant. In Major League Baseball, the Yankees lead the Rockies 5-1. It's the top of the seventh inning, while the Phillies now lead the Astros 11-7, bottom of the seventh inning. I'm Monty Bolaños.
28: One guy is happily divorced. One guy is happily married. One guy gets called daddy by his three beautiful daughters. One guy gets called daddy after a credit card approval. One guy won a state high school basketball championship. One guy only covered a state high school basketball championship. One guy's been inducted into three halls of fame. One guy has only mopped a hall. Does this seem weird to anybody else? Can this sports writer and this sports fan share a radio show without driving each other crazy? Now, live from the Fox Sports Radio studios, here's Fox Sports Radio's Odd Couple, Rob Parker and Kelvin Washington.
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0: We had to throw the ball at you to hush you up. By the way, at the Dodger game on Friday, I think, and that happened. The ball went right to the press box.
1: And hit
0: everybody was like, oh, oh, oh. Like, papers nothing went everywhere.
1: Like all right, Brody in Iowa.
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3: Hey, remember when everybody made fun of Iowa for not having an offense? Because guess what? That's not a thing anymore. We got two quarterbacks, and I think we got the best running back in the country. That's your Heisman, Kamari Moulton. Remember the name.
1: All right, there you go.
0: Not mad at that.
1: Brody ain't having it. He said, oh. You better not.
0: But I thought they said if you have two quarterbacks, you don't have one. Ain't
1: you better recognize,
0: said?
1: And we should say, what's we got Rob G, who is the update on the breaking Sam news. Darnold?
4: Yes, we do have an update, unfortunately, on NFL opening night. Sam Darnold, who exited the game after just a handful of plays, is out for the rest of the contest.
1: Well, no, he's not coming back.
4: A hip injury, and here's the other thing. Don't want to read too much into it, but he did get x-rays in the back. So when you're x-rays and ruled out immediately, it's usually not a good
5: thing. It's broke. It's broke.
4: That's too soon, bro.
0: Yeah, it might be too soon. I don't know. Yeah, it was a rough hit. Well, you already didn't.
6: I told you. We're just one ankle snap away.
0: Alex. So turn it down for a second. So, Rob Parker, would you rather be right or Sam Darnold has broken his hip bone?
1: No,
0: he's out all season.
1: And me saying,
0: no, I asked you.
1: And me saying that the Seahawks wouldn't make the playoffs. Did I ever mention that Sam Darnold would be hurt?
0: But you do it all the time.
1: No, but did I?
0: Not this guy.
1: Okay, so
0: you do it, Aaron Donald.
1: No, he's trying to come back from not playing for 3 years.
0: You said,
1: I never said Sam Darnold's going to get hurt.
0: You did put your Jordans on the counter here.
1: No, it's just the idea.
0: My point is, I ain't seen you move that fast in my life.
1: My point is real simple, is that people think whatever happened last year is going to repeat itself. And that's all I'm saying is that it doesn't work out that way. It never does. It just doesn't. That's all.
0: They're in left game with hip injury after opening drive, out for the rest of the game. We'll have to see. It looked more like a lower leg injury in real time.
1: But that the idea that they had to do x-rays, it's not like a bump.
0: No.
1: Serious.
0: I mean, a hip. Not the hip, hobbity, hippity hip. You can't have the hip messed up. That's a blow for her. Obviously, first and foremost, it's a blow for football. It's just that you want the best teams to be, you know, healthy as long as they can. Just you want.
1: Dude, last year, do you remember last year how many injuries? All the quarterbacks were hurt and Lamar. Yeah.
0: Lamar, Joe Burrow.
1: They were all
0: Patrick
1: hurt.
0: Mahomes at the end of the season.
1: Yes.
0: Who else were missing? A couple other. Yeah.
1: It happens.
0: And that's
1: football.
0: And that's the worst thing, right? Not to be rude to defensive players, but if you lose a DB, it's like, all right, we got others. Teams that
1: There's
0: have the guy,
1: do,
0: Justin
1: though.
0: Herbert going down or, Jordan Love, or Caleb Williams. It's like, that's what we watch for. You know what I mean? Like, we watch for that.
1: Rob G, have you been watching the game at all or no?
4: Yeah, I got it right on in front of me.
1: No, I know you got it on, but have you been watching? Okay.
4: Yes.
1: I'm just asking. We're doing a show.
4: Neither team looks all that great.
1: Yeah, so far, right?
0: Is it? Because I'm playing a great defense from what I see, or is it the nerves too?
4: Drew Locke is not an NFL quarterback.
0: Yeah, he wasn't ready to be starting.
4: That's part of it. And the other thing is this Seattle defense, I know Rob's not high on them, their defense is still awesome.
0: No, Witherspoon out here making plays.
4: They are great.
1: If it would have, all they had to do is turn around. The pass interference, did you see it?
4: Yeah, that's how the score came down. Was just a jump ball into the end zone.
1: I ask guys all the time, I don't understand it. How can you try to find the ball. How can you make a play defensively when you don't see the football? All they do is run into the receiver. If he gets the feel that it's coming, turn around. And my mindset would be not that it's over top of me. Mm-hmm. And if you watch that play, the ball by Drake May was underthrown. Rob G, am I right? It was underthrown. And if he just turned around, it hit you right in the chest. And that's all I'm saying.
0: I think they're scared because if it's a better thrown ball by Drake May, that's a touchdown.
1: But I'm just
0: AJ
1: saying,
0: Brown had about
1: but
0: two
1: you
0: steps
1: can't make a play at all with your back to him. Mm-hmm. Like you can't make a play. I don't know. I just think you have a better chance if I can see the ball or if I can turn around.
0: I think
1: that's
0: you're
1: all.
0: Scared. They're like, oh, shoot.
1: If it's someone, but this was like in the end zone. If this was a guy running, I get it, like all the way downfield, turn around.
0: Last second, you turn your head around. They can say, hey, you look for the ball.
7: Hey, Rob, who's the coach of the Patriots?
1: Mike Vrabel.
0: There you go.
1: Come on, man. It's a new season.
0: And if you don't listen to the Odd Couple tomorrow, this is for you.
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21: Practical Magic 2 looking to dethrone Spider-Man Brand New Day for the first place at the box office this weekend. The sequel starring Nicole Kidman and Sandra Bullock is projected to make between $30 and $40 million in its debut. Meantime, Brand New Day has made $923 million domestically and over $2 billion worldwide. It's the second highest grossing film ever in North America and third all-time globally. Sherry Shepherd will be joining the cast of Aladdin on Broadway.
22: You ain't never had a friend like me.
23: The actor, comic, and talk show host will be the first woman to play the wished grantor in Disney's musical. Shepherd will appear in a limited run engagement starting October 16th. In New York, I'm Daria Albinger.
21: The premiere date for South Park has been set. The 29th season of the animated comedy will premiere on Comedy Central September 16th. New episodes will then drop every other Wednesday. The show has won an Emmy for Best Animated Program 5 times, with up to 18 nominations in its almost 30-year run. Stevie Wonder set to celebrate the 50th anniversary of Songs in Key of Life with a world tour this fall.
24: The singer performs the 1976 double album in full during his 18 shows. The tour kicks off October the 13th in Birmingham, England, and wraps up December the 19th in Los Angeles. I'm Mark Mayfield.
21: That's entertainment. I'm Jennifer Polsoni.

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16: 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Well, as we like to say, sometimes it doesn't matter if the game is good. It just matters that the game is close. And we have a now close game. Wednesday night football. It was all Patriots. The Seahawks could do nothing right. Sam Darnold's injury. He's knocked out of the game early with a hip injury. He has not come back. Drew Locke is gone the rest of the way, a quarterback for Seattle. Meanwhile, A.J. Brown, an ankle injury at least. He left the game earlier, likely not coming back as well. So it was a nice 10-0 lead for New England. They're probably thinking, hey, we just got to just kind of hang out and we're good. And we're going to just extend this game and just continue to play defense and go on and win. Well, Drew Locke finally is able to get the team in field goal position. They get a field goal. And now it is tied at 10 apiece after an interception. Everybody's favorite fantasy wide receiver decides to say, listen, just pass to me as close to the line of scrimmage as possible, and I'll do the rest. Mike Tirico, NBC on the call. JSN just catches a nice little hitch a few yards off the line of scrimmage, picks his way through the rest of the secondary. He goes in for the touchdown, the extra point, ties the game at 10 apiece. And all of a sudden, JSN goes from, man, he's killing me in fantasy. He's only worth like 9 points now. Oh, yeah. Now he's 111 in the touchdown.
17: Why does he keep throwing it to Cooper Kupp? What the hell? Even with that touchdown that got wiped out earlier, like, hey, this is the guy that he's targeting. It was a 4th-and-1 call.
16: Yeah.
17: Complete sellout, mm-hmm. Right? You fake a little bit to a swing out to the running back. But JSN's all by himself.
16: Yep.
17: Like, absolute jailbreak by the Patriots. Lets him sit down, and then you got defensive linemen trying to chase him down for those final 20 yards.
16: Yeah.
17: Not going to happen.
16: I mean, look, now that's the big play, obviously, because that ties the game and turns it into something new. But for all of the talk, we wonder, like, how's this team going to be without Sam Darnold in the long haul? Like, I mean, who knows? Who knows how long he's out for? Hopefully it's just the rest of the game tonight and they're being careful. You know, you got 12 days until your next game. But this defense looks like it has just picked up right where it left off last year. And they seem to be doing the same kind of things they did in the Super Bowl. Like, you're seeing blitzes coming from the slot and Drake May being forced outside and being able to and they're being able to move him out where he's not in a comfort zone. He hasn't really been in a comfort zone most of the night. And look, they've held the Patriots down the entire second half. May threw a pick that allowed the Seahawks to get that last touchdown. He has just been picked off again, throwing into double coverage. Now the Seahawks have the ball. They are in business against the Patriots. 9.5 to go. I mean, like, we come off that last year and go, man, the defense in the NFL, how great the Seahawks were, how great the Broncos were. But sometimes it's tough to bring that great defense from year to year when you have defections and it's easier to keep an offense humming as long as your quarterback is back, you're bringing the right receivers back. But sometimes defense is difficult because, hey, this defensive tackle left, or, hey, they're really up to our scheme. They know what we like to do now. They know where we like to blitz from. But so far tonight, this is a Super Bowl team that the Seahawks defense looks like we are picking up right where we left off against this team 8 months ago.
17: And you're missing a couple of safeties, right? Emin Wari's not playing tonight. One of the big absences here. I like that you're doing the finger counting to make sure.
16: I said 8 months
17: checking
16: ago.
17: Like, your math.
16: 8 months ago.
17: Right. That was good.
16: 8 months from the Super Bowl to now. Yeah, okay, very good.
17: You had a massive drop along the sideline that would have been about a 40-yard gain by Dobbs. Instead, it goes off his hands, which leads to the next play where Douglas falls down, allowing Love to come over the top for the interception.
16: I mean, that was you talk about this game in two plays. Like, that should have been a near 40-yard completion. But he's got it. Like,
17: right?
16: Dobbs has it. It's like he tries to turn before he secures the ball and he drops it. And then the next play you see, not a great play throwing into that double coverage, but clearly, you know, Douglas falling down made the interception easier. But again, not a great decision. I'm sure there's some frustration with Drake May and the Patriots offense not being able to do anything. But wow, you look at this drop and you can just see that Dobbs just took his eye off the ball. He, as soon as it touched his hand, he was looking upfield before he secured it. And I mean, you're talking about a 40-yard play and then an interception. Like,
18: we talk about field position getting flipped, like that's a huge flip right there.
17: Absolutely huge. Now on the plus side of the 50 as Drew Lock and the Seahawks take possession.
18: That's where we sit right now. Again, the Seahawks with the football, 10-10, just over 9 minutes left to go. And all of a sudden, you look at the numbers for Drew Lock, and they don't look that bad. Well, granted, he's only throwing the ball like 2 yards past the line of scrimmage.
17: Hey, you know what? Scheme it up.
18: Yeah, 13 out of 17 for a buck 56 and a touchdown. And, hey, it looked like a 50-yard bomb in the box score, but still, he's doing what he needs to do, getting a little more comfortable with the more reps he's had here, and now the offense is looking a little bit more recognizable.
17: Scheme him to get open, and then you look at Price and Hulani will be big here in these final 8 minutes.
18: So, again, doesn't have to be great, just has to be close. We have more on the Seahawks and the Patriots and other big NFL news ahead of week 1 coming up next. 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

0: Raiders tight end Brock Bowers had a meniscus trim on his knee earlier this week in Dallas, so he's going to miss a game or two. He's not playing in week one against the Dolphins, but running back Ashton Jeanty was a full participant, as was Giants wide receiver Malik Nabers. Vikings head coach Kevin O'Connell named Carson Wentz as the backup quarterback to Kyler Murray for week one against Green Bay. J.J. McCarthy is going to be the third string quarterback, and the Cowboys officially placed guard Tyler Smith on IR with his thumb injury. In Major League Baseball, the Brewers held on 8-6 against the Cubs to complete the three-game sweep. Rays defeated the Braves 7-2. Mariners topped the Rangers 3-2. The Padres outscored the Nationals 9-2, and the Diamondbacks lost to the Royals 5-2. Arizona is now a half game out of the final wildcard spot in the National League behind San Diego. Orioles topped the Guardians 9-5, and the A's blanked the Blue Jays 2-0. Toronto is one game back of Cleveland for the final wildcard spot in the AL. The Phillies, they defeated the Astros 11-7. Kyle Schwarber hit his 44th home run of the season, and it was a grand slam. The Yankees outscored the Rockies 6-1. Angels had a 6-4 win over the Red Sox. Pirates beat the White Sox 4-2. Right now, it is all Dodgers against the Reds. They're up 9-1, bottom of the fifth inning. Back to you guys.
1: Thank you very much, Monsi. Jess. Coming up next, how will the Seahawks be if they have to play without Sam Darnold for a while? How will the Patriots be if they have to play without A.J. Brown for a while? We look forward past opening night. Coming up next, one team I think might be okay. The other, oh boy.
2: Cleveland!
1: And it might not be the team you think. That's next. Jason and Mike, Fox.
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2: 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Now he wants to throw it up for grabs. He does. It's intercepted. Can he keep his toes in? Did he keep his toes in? He did. It's intercepted in the end zone.
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5: Across the country, people were speaking up, and the more they did, the more they learned about the hidden underbelly of the most powerful law enforcement agency in the land. I'm Ed Helms, host of Snafu, Season 2, Medburg, the story of a daring heist that exposed J. Edgar Hoover's epic FBI snafu. 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
21: 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She's hosting SNL, fourth episode. Yeah.
22: Blown up.
21: Jalen Brunson is hosting the first episode, which is most important.
22: You know what's my favorite thing about her now?
21: What's that?
22: She's such a big gamer. Everybody's just giving her free video games everywhere she goes.
21: Really?
22: Wow.
23: That's a pretty good scam.
21: Okay. No, it's pretty, yeah.
23: Here.
22: Free video games.
23: You have
22: games?
23: Lots of stuff, a lot of celebrity. Here's some free stuff.
24: But Jason, speaking of Jalen Brunson real quick.
23: Mm-hmm.
24: Did you see what other show he might be on?
23: What other show? Oh, yeah, yeah. He's going to be... Mariska Hargitay's got to take care of him and get him on.
24: Yeah.
23: 100%.
24: Put it out there.
23: Harmon,
24: he might be on Law & Order.
23: I think he and Anunobi are going to both be on.
24: How about that?
23: I don't know
24: he was asked, like, who's he going to kill? The Spurs? And Mariska said, no, he already did that.
23: I have a murder report. And then it's like the outline of Wemby's body on the court.
0: Well, but once upon a time when you had a celebrity show up, it's like, all right, what did they do?
23: Yeah.
0: It's not the case, you know, these days.
23: I bet you he's going to have like a real meaty part and like be a big through line all the way through.
0: Just don't make him a basketball player. Something else.
23: No, let him figure out the crime with Mariska Hargitay. I think I want to see that.
24: I want to see his ankles break and then him bleed out a little bit.
0: Wow.
23: I want to see them investigate Wemby for flagrant fouls that weren't called and go back. I want to see all of that.
24: Pablo Torre kills him.
23: Pablo Torre finds out you lost in five. Knicks in five. Tonight, opening night of the NFL, we watched the Seahawks beat the Patriots.
0: What a game.
23: 10. Okay. It was close. It wasn't great. It was close.
0: Come on. It was close. Late. It's a final big play.
23: Again, I'm not saying anything bad, but just be realistic. It was not a great game. People are going to not take you seriously. It was a close game, and that's what we want, but it's not a great game.
0: Tell that to Kevin Harlan.
23: Was 13 to 10. The ending was exciting. The end. Look, the excitement and close. Okay, great. That trumps being a good game.
0: But this is the exact opposite of most Hollywood movies, where they can't stick the landing. We stuck the landing.
23: But there is some great tonight. Okay. Going back and looking through his career, I don't know that Drew Locke had a better game in his 8-year NFL career than he had tonight. Now, did he have games where he threw for more yards? Yes. Did he ever win as big a game as he did tonight in front of the entire world, opening night of the NFL season? I don't think that happened to Drew. This was Drew Locke's. This was the game of his life he had tonight.
0: I dig that for him. Good for him. All those years ago, Denver to Seattle to the Giants, back to Seattle, waiting for his turn, and he was ready. Cooper Kupp in his post-game interview said he had zero reps this week.
23: I mean, look, this is
0: zero.
23: This is a guy that lost a quarterback derby to Geno Smith. Who still found a way to hang around.
0: Yeah, no, but that's it.
23: You know, I mean, and to be here with no reps, to be that bad in the first half, but to understand that, okay, in the second half, what am I going to do? We're going to throw short. We're going to try to get the ball in the hands of my playmakers. That's exactly what the biggest play was, where here it's basically he handed the ball to Jackson Smith and Jigba.
0: Fourth down play. Who went 50
23: yards for a touchdown, right?
0: Fourth and one. Yeah. Hey, we're not kicking. We're not punting it. No. Yeah. We've got the play cooked. And he was wide open.
23: Yeah. Oh,
0: Christian Gonzalez couldn't
23: come
0: over the top and slap the ball away ride him on his back for 5 yards.
23: You know,
0: the ball was coming.
23: We talked about it earlier in the show. If Sam Darnold is out, and right now the latest news is that the MRI is scheduled for tomorrow, initial reports seem good, right? This Adam Schefter reported the initial reports seem good for Sam Darnold. But if they have to play without him for 3 weeks, 4 weeks, they'll be fine. Drew Locke moved the team a little bit tonight, but that defense is as legit as it was when it won the Super Bowl, and they can, just like they carried the team tonight, hey, Darnold's hurt, we can do it, they will carry the team. They'll be 2-1, 3-1 by the time Darnold comes back if it's a short injury.
0: Want to buy some Drew Locke rookie cards?
23: I do not want to buy.
0: 2019, baby, come on now.
23: No, do not want Drew Locke rookie cards.
0: All right, fair enough.
23: Exit out of Fresca, exit Swollen Dome. Coming up next, my buddy Ben Maller. 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
9: Chicago, 1989.
25: White victim, female, pretty, wealthy.
9: 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A black man from the projects comes forward with information about the case.
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9: But out of nowhere, he goes from star witness to prime suspect.
26: 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They turn on him.
9: 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Lee Harris is sentenced to 90 years.
27: I get 90 years for killing somebody I have never seen.
9: Behind bars, Lee finds an unlikely ally in his cellie, Robert. The pair are like chalk and cheese. There's no way their paths would ever cross on the outside. But as a fellow inmate, Robert sees through the lies and vows to do the unthinkable. Clear Lee's name.
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40: The Seahawks and the Patriots kicked off the new season of the NFL, and Seattle's defense called game.
41: May, shotgun snap, looks to the end zone. Now he looks to throw it up for grabs. He does. It's intercepted. Can he keep his toes in? Can he keep his toes in? He did. It's intercepted in the end zone. Holy catfish. The third pick of the night by the Seahawks.
40: You heard it on the Seahawks radio network. They had a 13-10 comeback win over the Patriots, even though they lost their quarterback Sam Darnold after he suffered a hip injury during the opening drive of the game. But reports are that Darnold's CT scan came back clean. The doctors ruled out a fracture, but he is set to undergo an MRI on Thursday. In baseball, the Dodgers have won 7 in a row after crushing the Reds 14-1. Shohei Ohtani is headed to the 15-day IL and will be replaced by top outfield prospect Josue DePaula, while the Brewers held on 8-6 against the Cubs. I'm Monty Bolaños.
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2: It's August 2023, a county government meeting in Pennsylvania's Lehigh Valley. A young woman, early 20s, steps up to the mic to speak.
3: My two-month-old son was happily drinking milk from his bottle when he quickly started choking, turned blue, and went limp. My boyfriend transported our son to the changing table as I grabbed an anti-choking device and my boyfriend began assembling it. Two pumps of the device and my son was conscious, gasping for air and coughing up milk.
2: They all went to the ER to make sure the baby was okay.
3: But upon arriving at Lehigh Valley Hospital, the diagnosis quickly became something so different.
2: One of the doctors had a theory.
3: She stated to my father and mother-in-law that we are young, first-time parents who got frustrated with our baby and violently shook him to make him stop crying, and a confession would only make things easier for us.
2: The parents were told to leave the hospital without their son, and he wouldn't come home for 7 whole months.
3: I'm a postpartum mom dealing with the grief and the trauma of my son being ripped from my arms. And I'm a mom who lost everything in less than 24 hours due to one doctor's misdiagnosis. Enough is enough.
2: And then the next person speaks. And the next one. The stories they tell form a pattern of parents walking into a Lehigh Valley hospital to get help for a child, only to leave without them. And the same doctor's name kept coming up again and again. A pediatrician.
4: I ask you, what kind of doctor does this?
2: That's what I wanted to know too. From Serial Productions and the New York Times, I'm Diane Neary. And this is The Preventionist, a story about a doctor and the rise of a powerful field of pediatric medicine.
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0: show on Fox Sports Radio as we roll on and on and on and on through the overnight hours. As the Seattle Seahawks get the first game in the bag there. Thanks to a lot of help from the 12th man, Drake May. Get him that number 12 jersey as Patriots quarterback doing everything he can to make sure Seattle gets that win, and they did. Check is in the mail, Drake. Get one of those Kawhi Leonard under the table checks. Way to go. Way to go. Reminder, the Fifth Hour podcast returns tomorrow. This is our Thursday show, and we are efforting a pretty interesting name. Pretty interesting name for the Fifth Hour. I don't want to give it any away. We'll tell you more as we lock everything up there, but that'll be coming up on the Friday edition. We'll have new episodes all weekend long of the Fifth Hour podcast. Back to it. All right, back to it we go, and excited to have you hanging out with us, and time to pay off the Who Am I game in honor of Drek May, who really left the Drek out on the field there in the fourth quarter. Final three Patriots drives, interception, interception, interception. Oh, you're so mean, Maller. I know. I should give him a massage.
1: I like that nickname, by the way.
0: You like that? You think that'll stick there? Drake, you know, not Drek May, it's Drek May.
1: I hope it does. I like it.
0: Okay, let's go with that. Drek May. All right, so here it is. That's Cooper Loop, of course. I am the last NFL quarterback prior to Drek May to throw a pick down by three with less than a minute left inside of the opponent's 20-yard line. Who am I? Keep in mind, this does not happen very often. You got to be a special kind of naughty to do that. You understand what I'm saying here? Yeah, it's not a typical occurrence. Let's see, what do we have here? Charlie is going with Drew Horseface Lock. Is his. I don't know that he's got a horse face, Charlie. That's not very nice. I don't know that you should say that. What else do we have? Sam Darnold, guessed by Femi, the top Uber Eats driver in Minnesota, the Twin Cities. Alf, the alien opiner, says La Cucaracha is the answer.
2: Please don't talk about it.
0: Doc Dan says John Hadle. It's a good-looking man there, Doc Dan. That's he's got the cul-de-sac going on. What else do we have? Late-night drug tester from Parts Unknown says you are golfer Brooke Henderson, who is 31 today. I have no idea who that is, but happy birthday. What else do we have? Let's see here. Russell Wilson on Seattle in the Super Bowl from Freddie. Dat dude is dating himself. He says, Father Guido Sarducci, the old Saturday Night Live guy. What else do we have? Maller prop guy says Colin Kaepernick throwing one of his many interceptions. Nature Boy says it's Lorena's Roach. That is the answer. Too soon. Double O Mexican in San Diego going with Mark Bulger. Yebit, yebit, yebit, yebit, yebit, yebit, yebit, the yebit rabbit. Yebit, yebit, yebit, yebit, yebit, yebit. All right. Lorena, do you have an answer, Lorena?
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0: Okay, is it Raid cockroach spray? No, that's incorrect. The correct answer. 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
9: Just before midnight on Saturday, February 19th, 2005, Danielle Imbo and her friend Richard Patron left a crowded Philadelphia bar. 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
10: It does not make sense. 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
9: 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The FBI called it murder for hire.
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13: 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One of them was the target. 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
9: 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In this series, I dig into my own investigation to find answers for the families and get justice for Richard and Danielle.
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16: Daphne Caruana Galizia was a Maltese investigative journalist and blogger who spent her life fighting for truth, justice, and decency in a country overrun by corruption. 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
16: 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My name is Manuel De Lilla, former political operative turned journalist.
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23: The Super Bowl reigning champion Seahawks kicked off the new season of the NFL with a 13-10 comeback win over the Patriots that ended with Seattle recording their third interception of the game. Seahawks also played most of the game without their starter Sam Darnold, who suffered a hip injury during the opening drive of the game. But after the game, head coach Mike McDonald said that Darnold's CT scan came back clean and the doctors ruled out a fracture, but he is set to undergo an MRI on Thursday. In baseball, the Phillies defeated the Astros 11-7 and and Kyle Schwarber hit a grand slam for his major league leading 44th home run. Padres outscored the Nationals 9-2 and the Diamondbacks lost to the Royals 5-2. Arizona is now a half game out of the final wildcard spot in the National League behind San Diego. The Orioles topped the Guardians 9-5 and the A's blanked the Blue Jays 2-0. Toronto is one game back of Cleveland for the final wildcard spot in the American League. I'm Monty Bolaños.
0: Ben Maller,
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0: score since at least 1991. The only other players to do that in any week going back to 2017, so pretty much the last decade, are Sam Darnold, of course, because he sucks, and blank. The only other players to do that in any week since 2017 are Sam Darnold and blank. That is the Insta Trivia. The answer, we'll get to it, and we will do it next.
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21: In March of 2005, financier Jeffrey Epstein is at a charity benefit in New York City. Wall Street titans are in attendance. Rod Stewart is booked to perform. In a photo taken that night, Epstein has his arm around a woman, pulling her head toward his so that his smirking lips graze her temple. Epstein is tan and relaxed, and he looks like he doesn't have a care in the world. On that same day, 1,200 miles south, a 14-year-old girl in Palm Beach, Florida, gives a statement to the police that will launch an investigation. But maybe Epstein is right not to be worried.
22: Nobody cared what

0: these women had to say, their insights were ignored as the feds and then the state made this case go away.
1: Mr. Epstein should have been looking at a potential sentence of 360 years at a minimum. But that's not what happened, because there was a power dynamic here, wasn't there?
2: The recent charges against Jeffrey Epstein have brought down a cabinet member and tarnished the reputations of billionaires and elite universities.
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2: From Wondery, the company behind Dirty John and The Shrink Next Door, comes the mysterious Mr. Epstein.
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0: as they appear to the naked eye. Right there. There's a camera. I know, it's radio with a camera. What's up with that? Well, check it out on YouTube at Ben Maller Show. That's at Ben Maller Show. It could change your life in amazing ways. Yeah, I know. What are you talking about? Just check it out. Follow. Click the doohickey on there, the gizmo, and then you'll be able to follow along. And if you don't, you won't. You'll miss out. It is the Ben Maller Show with Benny versus the Penny warming up. Here is the Insta trivia. Patriots quarterback Drake May is the first quarterback to throw three interceptions in the fourth quarter of a season opener with his team tied in the lead or down by one score since at least 91. That seems like a long time ago. The only other players to do that in any week since 2017 are, of course, Sam Darnold. That was in 2018. And blank. And blank. That is the question. What is the answer? And what do we got here? The Ginja Ninja from Not a Burner. Look at that. He's the moon. We've got Matthew Stafford.
1: I think it's Ginja Ninja.
0: Oh, is that what I mispronounced? What else do we have? Tobin Frost from Ostrich Ant. Art Schlister, Schlister from Doc Dan. Page Dan. Bigfoot. Guest by Alf, the alien opiner, devastated by Drek May. Mr. Unlimited, Russell Wilson from JT the Wingman. Mike the Leprechaun. Oh, that's good AI for Mike the Leprechaun from Maller Prop Guy. CJ Stroud, Yankee fan from Mr. Irrigation. Viva Las Vicky says, Buenos dias, Ben. What about Peter Brady? He says, who else do we have? Nathan Peterman from Georgia Boy. Page down. The Raid Roach Motel from Fat Daddy. Marcus Russell from Shipping the Q's. Who else do we have? Page down. I can't read that. All right, do you have an answer, Lorena?
1: Seth Rogen?
0: Is it Seth Rogen? Is that, no. It is Tua Tagovailoa. That would be last season in week 16. Tua Tagovailoa, then of the Dolphins, now of the Falcons. Here we go. Let's get to it.
2: Welcome, players.
3: You're welcome.
2: Are you up for more Maller mayhem?
3: Yeah!
2: It's time now. The Benny versus the Penny.
0: Back where it all started many years ago. Benny versus the Penny, our triumphant return to network radio. After getting a tease with that big TV money, here we are. All right, let's get to it. It is the Thursday night special here on the 10th of September. The 49ers and the Rams, NFC West rivals, and they kick off their seasons together 8,000 miles away in Melbourne, Australia. The Rams on DraftKings, a 3.5-point favorite. And by the way, the wait is over. 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The crown is yours. So again, Rams, -3.5. Rams are the consensus with the public. They are a popular pick by popular people. Public betting leaning towards the Rams here as the public buying into the media hype that the Rams will win this game. And cover that 3.5, although it did open closer to 2.5 and then moved because of all the transactions the Rams made. The Sharps, on the other hand, leaning towards the 49ers. And after a long analysis, I am going to take, again, I like the Rams. Rams will win the game, but I'm going to take the 49ers to cover the spread here. It's going to take a little while to get that in sync for Stafford and Puka Nacua and whatnot here. And so these games are generally close, divisional games. The 49ers are healthy for the most part with Nick Bosa, George Kittle, and McCaffrey all in the lineup. And those guys will be hurt as the season goes on. So they're all there. It's mostly healthy versus mostly healthy. So I'm going to take the 3.5 points there. And I will take the 49ers. Rams win. Niners cover the spread. And the penny picks. Here we go. First time for this Ram 49er game. In the air everywhere. Koopa Loop representing the penny. What do we got?
4: Well, the penny landed on tails, and if my memory serves, that means the away team
0: Yes.
3: So they
0: they're both away teams, though. I don't know.
3: Oh, that's a good point. But I think the Rams are considered the home team, right?
0: Okay, so the 49ers? All right.
3: Yes.
0: 49ers. Well, there we go. We're two games in. That. This is the second. We had the yesterday, the same thing happened. So both like the Niners. Benny versus the Penny.
4: Hey, it's Maller here. 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
11: Every hunter knows that the wilderness is full of surprises. 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
11: From the frozen woods of Maine to the mountains of Montana, from an archery opener gone wrong in Wisconsin to a father's last walk through the Minnesota deer woods. 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
14: 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And all it was off.
11: 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Blood Trails.
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16: Practical Magic 2 looking to dethrone Spider-Man Brand New Day for the first place at the box office this weekend. The sequel starring Nicole Kidman and Sandra Bullock is projected to make between $30 and $40 million in its debut. Meantime, Brand New Day has made $923 million domestically and over $2 billion worldwide. It's the second highest grossing film ever in North America and third all-time globally. Sherry Shepherd will be joining the cast of Aladdin on Broadway.
17: The actor, comic, and talk show host will be the first woman to play the wished granter in Disney's musical. Shepherd will appear in a limited run engagement starting October 16th. In New York, I'm Daria Albinger.
16: The premiere date for South Park has been set. The 29th season of the animated comedy will premiere on Comedy Central September 16th. New episodes will then drop every other Wednesday. The show has won an Emmy for Best Animated Program 5 times, with up to 18 nominations in its almost 30-year run. Stevie Wonder set to celebrate the 50th anniversary of Songs in Key of Life with a world tour this fall.
18: The singer performs the 1976 double album in full during his 18 shows. The tour kicks off October the 13th in Birmingham, England, and wraps up December the 19th in Los Angeles. I'm Mark Mayfield.
16: That's entertainment. I'm Jennifer Polsoni.

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0: listening why you like the Rams. You don't make the pick at the end. You start with the pick, and then that's it. All right. Thank you, Poppy. Leprechaun or no? Is that it?
1: I said the Rams, even though they arrived 26 hours early, before the game. That's all.
0: All right. That's fine. They're not traveling by boat. They're going to be okay. They're not Marco Polo. Thank you. All right. There we go. We are going to have, for the rest of the hour, Ask Ben. Your questions, our answers for the rest of the hour. We'll get to all that, and we will do it next.
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12: A quiet residential neighborhood erupts in chaos. Carmine Galante, the feared boss of the Bonanno crime family, lies dead, his cigar still clutched between his teeth.
13: Masked men walked into Joe and Mary's luncheonette in Brooklyn today and gunned down Carmine Galante, a man believed to be the most powerful mafia chieftain in the country.
12: The execution sent shockwaves through the criminal underworld and set the stage for one of the most pivotal criminal cases in New York City history. From the minds behind the acclaimed television series comes Law and Order: Criminal Justice System. This isn't a scripted drama. These are real stories told by the people who have lived them.
14: My father should have been a dead man.
12: For decades, the mafia had New York City in a stranglehold, with law enforcement seemingly powerless to intervene. But the murder of Carmine Galante marked the beginning of the end. Discover how a group of young prosecutors took on the mafia, and with the help of law enforcement, brought down its most powerful figures. I'm Anasika Nicolazzi, and from Wolf Entertainment and iHeart Podcasts, this is Law & Order: Criminal Justice System.
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16: A white woman's murder shocks the city. A black man from the projects comes forward with information about the case.
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16: But out of nowhere, he goes from star witness to prime suspect.
18: And then that's it. They turn on him.

0: 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Lee Harris is sentenced to 90 years.
1: I get 90 years for killing somebody I have never seen.
0: Behind bars, Lee finds an unlikely ally in his cellie, Robert. The pair are like chalk and cheese. There's no way their paths would ever cross on the outside. But as a fellow inmate, Robert sees through the lies and vows to do the unthinkable. Clear Lee's name.
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0: The Ben Maller Show on Fox Sports Radio. As we roll on, thank you for being part of the show. We appreciate that. We are live and local in your eardrums, and that's really all that matters. I know. Got a nice email from one of our friends, was at the Maller meet and greet in Vegas, thanking us for coming to Vegas, and that was very kind. You didn't have to do that. I appreciate it. Very nice of you to do. Usually people are schmucks. Very polite. 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
0: And away we go. It's Ask Ben. Your questions, our answers. For the rest of the hour, the reading of the questions, it will not sound like he's reading. We head over to the Coop-a-Loop. Justin Cooper.
3: All right. We are going to start off with a question from... who do I like better here?
0: I don't know. I'm dying to find out.
3: All right. Let's go. Let's start with JT the Wingman.
0: Oh, I had him on the mailbag. He's good. Yeah.
3: Do you ever go to farmers markets?
0: I never went to... Well, that's not true. I used to live near the OG farmers market in L.A., where the, was it the Grove is there now? Like, but it's still there, the farmers. I used to go to that. But for the most part, that only really started when I got married. So I do. But before that, not much. What about you, Lorena?
4: Not down here, but in my hometown. Yeah, I go to the farmers market every Saturday.
0: Okay.
4: It's kind of like the communal watering hole.
0: The only store to shop at. What about you, Coop-a-Loop?
3: No, not really.
0: No, not a...
3: I mean, like, I think there's...
0: Support
3: like, there's,
0: local business and all that.
3: Yeah, I mean, I don't know. I've walked through plenty of farmers markets, but...
0: Yeah. You don't want some guy trying to sell you a $20 thing of honey? You don't want... You're not interested in that? No? Okay.
3: The honey is one thing, but, like, I don't know. Just, like, they've got all this, like, fruit, and it's just, like, it's on the floor, and I don't know.
0: Yeah. There's always the person with the kettle corn stand there. All right, what's next? What do we got? It's Ask Ben and Friends for the rest of the hour.
3: Stevie Meatballs would like to know.
0: Hi, Stevie Meatballs.
3: What is your pillow situation when you sleep? How many? Where do they go? Are any of them long body pillows?
0: All right. First of all, you're very creepy asking about a man's pillow. That's very creepy. I usually have 2 to 3 pillows at any time. The main one, I'm a side sleeper, so the main one is the small one I can kind of wrap my arm around my head. It's hard to find a good pillow for that. If somebody has a recommendation, let me know. Because it's got to be soft. I like a cooling pillow. But I usually have 3, but one's the main one, the small one that I put, wrap my arm around. What about you, Lorena?
4: I have so many pillows, you can barely see my bed.
0: Okay. I got you. Coop?
3: I used to be a 2-pillow guy, but now I just have the one nice, like, memory foam pillow.
0: You're downsizing. I'm shocked how expensive pillows are. I went to buy a pillow a while back. They're really pricey.
3: That's why I used to be 2-pillow guy, because I would get, like, crappy $10 pillows, but now I got an expensive one.
0: You get a bougie one, man. Yeah. Those things are expensive. All right, what's next? What do we got?
3: Georgia boy would like to know, better donut filling, jelly or cream?
0: Oh, that's tough. I'm actually going to go cream, because the fruit stuff's a little tit and miss. What about you, Lorena?
4: Oh, I do love a good lemon filling, but the Bavarian cream steals my heart.
0: Coop?
3: Wow, I think the jelly is the where it's at.
0: Nah, it's inconsistent, the jelly. I feel like the cream is more consistent. I'm team cream.
4: Easier to...
0: Well, that did not sound good. We'll delete that in post.
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9: 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How did my father become the scheming mastermind? 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
16: A Rube Goldberg machine is a device that performs a simple task in a complicated way. Like a ball rolls and hits into some dominoes, which then knocks over a vase. And usually, at the end of this sequence, it performs an important task, such as turning the page in a newspaper.
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2: 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Guaranteed human. And here's what you need to know.
3: The Super Bowl reigning champion Seahawks kicked off the new season of the NFL with a 13-10 comeback win over the Patriots that ended with Seattle recording their third interception of the game. Seahawks also played most of the game without their starter, Sam Darnold, who suffered a hip injury during the opening drive of the game. But after the game, head coach Mike McDonald said that Darnold's CT scan came back clean and the doctors ruled out a fracture, but he is set to undergo an MRI on Thursday. In baseball, the Phillies defeated the Astros 11-7 and Kyle Schwarber hit a grand slam for his major league leading 44th home run. Padres outscored the Nationals 9-2 and the Diamondbacks lost to the Royals 5-2. Arizona is now a half game out of the final wildcard spot in the National League behind San Diego. The Orioles topped the Guardians 9-5 and the A's blanked the Blue Jays 2-0. Toronto is one game back of Cleveland for the final wildcard spot in the American League. I'm Monty Bolaños.
2: Gather around. Ben Maller's on.
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1: Sorry about your cockroach experience, Lorena. I hope you
2: Thank
1: can get over
2: you.
1: It.
2: Appreciate it.
0: Yeah, she'll be going to some therapy. She'll be okay. So the rig deal, do you see the latest internet conspiracy? The internet sleuths are now convinced the NFL is, of course, rigged. Why? Because during the Patriots-Seahawks season opener, fans spotted a bizarre numerical coinkydink. Did you see what this was, Lorraine? What do you think it was? First touchdown for the Patriots. First touchdown of the NFL season. What was it about that that caused people to think it's rigged?
2: I'm not sure. I missed the very beginning of the game.
0: Okay, all right. Might have been another cockroach. They think it was rigged because when the Patriots scored the first touchdown of the NFL season, the time on the clock, there was 9:11 remaining on the game clock. 9:11. Tomorrow is 9:11. It's numerical symbolism. It is the Ben Maller Show. We are moments away. I need some judges. Call up right now. If you're on hold, you want to be a judge, stay there. Fact or fiction is next.
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0: Football.
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9: Hey there, I'm Jason Alexander, and this is my dear friend, Peter Tilden.
10: Hey, Jay. By the way, the script says best friend.
9: Yes, it does, Peter. Anyway, Peter and I met over 25 years ago and became really good friends.
10: Best friends.
9: Mm-hmm, because we had two things in common. Number one, we like to argue about everything. Driving, food, music.
10: No, we don't. And number two, when things annoy us or they perplex us or just don't seem to make any sense, whether it's something in the news or in our personal lives, we go, really, no, really.
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10: 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It's about finding the answers to all the things that make us go, really, no, really. Jerry Seinfeld wondered why they refused to make the stall door go all the way to the floor in a public bathroom, but he didn't get an answer. We did, by reaching out to an expert.
9: And talking dogs. Really? No, really? We spoke to the pet parent of a dog who's become a social media star to find out if pressing buttons on a soundboard with a paw or a nose is truly communicating, or they're just showing off.
10: Competitive eaters, they don't chew during competitions. How about that?
9: Really? No, really?
10: That's what we heard. So we spoke to some of the biggest champions of the hot dog eats hot dog world of competitive eating to get the answer. And those are just a few of the things we'll explore on the Really Know Really podcast with Jason Alexander and Peter Tilden.
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1: Just before midnight on Saturday, February 19th, 2005, Danielle Imbeau and her friend Richard Patron left a crowded Philadelphia bar. The two 30-somethings planned to walk to Richard's truck and drive home, but they never made it.
2: It does not make sense. 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
1: The two were never seen again.
3: Not just them, but a truck disappeared into the ether.
1: Was it an accident, or were they murdered?
4: No one had a motive to kill them.
1: Those same questions frustrated law enforcement. The FBI called it murder for hire.
2: Who killed these two individuals, and how did they get rid of them?
5: Both of them weren't the target. One of them was the target. The other one was wrong place, wrong time.
1: But which victim was the intended target, and why?
4: It was definitely murder for hire for Danielle, not for Richard.
2: You're right, it could be. But it also could be something your son did, too.
4: 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No one.
2: He's your son, and in your eyes, he's innocent. But in my eyes, he's just some guy my sister was with.
1: Fingers were pointed, allegations were made, and lines were drawn.
2: That drove the wedge between the families.
1: What happened to Danielle and Richard?
6: I think that whatever happened to my dad and Danielle was planned and orchestrated and thought out.
1: I'm Andrea Gunning. In this series, I dig into my own investigation to find answers for the families and get justice for Richard and Danielle.
2: I just want some peace for my sister's soul, and I want some peace for my mother.
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4: humidity will be on the lower side, so it'll feel more comfortable. Tonight we'll have mostly clear skies and drop down into the mid-50s with another nice day tomorrow, mostly sunny with highs in the low 80s. That's your latest Iowa's News Now weather first forecast.
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16: 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But for LaToya, it might have been the bite between life and death. The last place she'd been seen was at a Red Lobster in Inglewood, California. She was officially announced as missing and had been since July 23rd.
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16: 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Seems as though these missing black girls are just forgotten. And it was starting to feel like I was hit.

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0: 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LeVar Arrington, Brady Quinn, Jonas Knox with you here.
1: I just don't understand you, Jonas.
0: Coming up top of next hour, a little over 10 minutes from now, we are going to tell you about how somebody might have a bone to pick with a certain big name in the world of football. 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
2: Sometimes you can't get to everything in the world of sports or entertainment. Good thing the guys are here to bring you In Case You Missed It.
0: Guys, in case you missed it, we haven't heard a really great rant from anybody in and around the world of sports in a little while, it seems like. And then all of a sudden, Louisiana Senator John Kennedy stepped up to the plate and he addressed the rumblings that the SEC might expel LSU from the conference, and it sounded like this.
3: That's bone deep down to the marrow stupid. I've got rocks in my driveway that are smarter than that. They're not gonna throw LSU out of the SEC. Let me tell you something. I and a lot of other people in the United States Congress will be on them like a hobo on a ham sandwich. LSU hadn't done anything wrong. It's called a court of law. God made courts to decide disputes. Now, whether you agree with what LSU did or disagree, we did the right thing by going to court. We didn't just do stuff. We went to court. And we're going to abide by the court decision.
0: All right. So I got to ask the question.
1: God ain't make no goddamn court.
0: Better line. Bone deep down to the marrow stupid.
1: Or
0: stupid.
1: Hobo on a ham sandwich.
0: Hobo on a ham sandwich.
1: That's a good one.
0: I'm sort of leaning towards, I've got rocks in my driveway smarter than that.
4: That's smart. That was the one that got kind of underappreciated this whole thing. Yeah. It's like no one paid as much attention to that. A ham sandwich to a hobo just sounds the best, so I'm going to go with that one. But rocks in the driveway is pretty good, too. I mean, look, if anyone who's followed politics... Driveway. Dang. They know that guy is great for these sorts of things.
0: Oh,
4: but here's part of the issue is we've allowed politics and we're asking for these same individuals. We're asking for members of Congress to come save college football so they don't go to the court system. Like, that's the problem. I understand his point that he's trying to make in regards to LSU, and there's some bias there. But there's also an element of we're tired of having to figure things out in court. Can we just set some rules up? Have everyone agree to them and go play football? Can't we just do that? That's all anyone's asking for. And it doesn't matter if it's at the conference level from the NCAA or freaking from Congress. That's all anyone's asking for. And so, yeah, he can act like, you know, he's going to talk in defense of them. But the truth of the matter is you're not helping the cause either, because Congress can't come up with any sort of federal legislation that everyone can agree to and we can all operate in this new world of college football, Ed.
0: I mean, it could be worse. It could be John Harbaugh, who already appears to be on edge with the season fast approaching, when asked about the status of players' injuries, and then it sounds like this.
5: I can just say this right now. We put a stop to all these questions, because I'm not going to tell you who's playing in the game. I'm not going to tell you who's starting. I'm not going to tell you what package we have in. I'm not going to tell you what plays we're running. I'm not going to tell you any of that, okay? So we can make it great and have a great press conference, or we can make it uncomfortable. But I'm not going to tell you, because when you know, the Cowboys know, or every other team we play knows. And that's not in the competitive interest of our football team. Does that make sense? So I think you can respect that.
1: We're not, like, respectfully F off.
0: It's like, we're not even at the start of the season yet. Like, the New York media is already under his skin that much. What are we doing here?
1: Good luck with that. You ain't going to win that one. Good luck. We are.
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7: Good morning. Right now, the highways around the area are looking pretty good. I am seeing a little more volume on southbound Highway 13 as you're approaching Highway 100. You do have road construction on Greenwood Drive between Woodside Place and Myrtle Avenue. That'll be wrapping up later this afternoon. With your total traffic report for the corridor, I'm Tim Weiland.
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18: I'm Julian Edelman. That's Rob Gronkowski. And guess what, folks? We're teammates again. And we're going to welcome you guys all to Dudes on Dudes.
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18: That sounds a little weird, but that's what this is going to be. Roberto, what's Dudes on Dudes?
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18: 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Is Randy Moss a stud or a freak? Is Tom Brady a dog or a dudes, dude?
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5: All right, Larray Ray. What do we got?
7: Well, I was going to do real news today, but I guess we're going to tell a life story instead. On my way to work last night, I almost did not make it in. I am just driving, having the window down, because it's hot here in Los Angeles. It's like 105 yesterday, and on my way to work, it was still 90. So I had the breeze going, nice night, evening, and then all of a sudden, the biggest cockroach I have ever seen in my life flew into my driver's side window. Caused me to almost swerve. Like, I was like, oh my gosh, he flew right onto my dashboard. And then scurried across my dashboard, flew past my face onto my driver's side door. I immediately pull over. I search my whole car. I'm like, where did he go? Did he get out? Is he in here? I can't drive. There's no way I can drive. And then I'm like, oh, he must have jumped out the window. That's nice of him. I get back in my driver's seat and he pops off of my, you know, your touch screen. He was up on the touch screen. Oh. And then he jumped down to the floor. And I'm telling you, this is the biggest cockroach I have ever seen. It's bigger than my thumb. It's bigger than your finger. Maybe not your finger, Var. But like way bigger than my finger. And like, it's crazy.
8: Interesting.
7: Oh my gosh. I literally had to pull over. I'm screaming on the side of the road. I couldn't drive my car. It is still parked.
8: Just belittle Jonas and his small hands.
5: Yeah. How
9: could you? Small, soft hands, too.
5: How could you?
7: Well,
8: very, very, very low.
9: It's very clear that you relate men to roaches.
7: Well, you know,
9: I did take that away from the story, by the way.
7: No, no, no. If you're just trying to figure out how big this cockroach is.
9: He was bothering you and scaring you.
7: He was about the size of my hairbrush handle. Like, that's how big this cockroach is.
9: But you didn't reference the cockroach as a her or she. You referenced...
7: It's a him, for sure.
9: It was a him?
7: It's a him, for sure.
5: Now, okay. You think it's still in the car?
7: It's definitely still in the car. Last I saw it, it was underneath my gas pedal.
9: Mm.
7: So it went up into
9: like I would have stomped the hell out of that floor.
7: I had sandals on.
9: I would stomp the hell out of that floor.
7: I was like, I can't. I was literally hyperventilating on the side of my car. I called in. I was like,
9: I don't understand why y'all panic over bugs. Just like, I've never heard of death by one cockroach. I just never heard of it. Just do away with the cockroach.
7: Seriously, why do we even have them?
9: I mean, owls eat them. They're a healthy snack for owls.
7: We need more owls then and less cockroaches. I can't do
5: this. One, two,
9: three cockroaches.
8: I take M Drive every morning. Here's why. Once men get into their 40s, the body starts changing. 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
13: Traffic's getting a little bit heavier now, eastbound on Collins between I-380 and Council. Also heavier westbound on Highway 100 as you're approaching East Post Road, and seeing a little more volume now if you're eastbound on Highway 6 between I-80 and Camp Cardinal Boulevard. With your total traffic report for the corridor, I'm Tim Weiland.
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13: It's going to be a nice day out there. We'll have plenty of sunshine and temperatures rising into the upper 70s. Humidity will be on the lower side, so it'll feel more comfortable. Tonight, we'll have mostly clear skies and drop down into the mid-50s with another nice day tomorrow, mostly sunny with highs in the low 80s. That's your latest Iowa's News Now weather first forecast.
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0: Jets. And then after that, don't you have Seattle? Don't you have the Niners there? This is really, really tough. I don't know if I want to put him in there anytime soon. Yeah, Bowling.
1: I do like that plan. It's not exactly Mahomes with Alex Smith, but it does feel smart. It feels like the old Raiders would have put Mendoza in week one.
0: As long as that offensive line is going to be able to protect Kirk Cousins, then I would feel confident putting him in, putting Mendoza in. If Kirk Cousins running around getting sacked, run around, I mean, I know he's not a runner, and Mendoza is a better athlete, but still, I just don't want him going in there and go, hey, good luck, kid. Yes, Marvin.
2: Yeah, this might be like a Carson Palmer, John Kitna situation. Well, you know what? I know we're not great. Let's just watch this first season. Let's not play.
0: And I think Kitna, didn't he go 8-8 that season where they have Carson Palmer number one pick overall, and he didn't even play? Yeah, Paulie.
1: Yeah, John Kitna started all 16 games, kept Palmer on the bench, went 8-8, threw 26 touchdowns, and then lost his job.
0: Yes, Todd.
3: Whatever minimal confidence you would Mendoza would get by beating the New York Jets, it would be 10 times worse if he went in there and laid an egg and they lost. And I know I'm always skewing negative.
0: Yes, you are.
3: I do believe that. Okay, you beat the Jets, but if you're terrible against the Jets, then where do you go from there?
0: They're at the Jets. The game is at the Jets.
3: Yeah. Okay. I'm saying you're playing the Jets. You could play on Mars. If they bring Mendoza, we'll get him some confidence. He'll go out there against the Jets, Paul. And they lose. It's terrible.
1: Just a recap for you, Dan. Fritzy's saying it'd be much worse for Mendoza to lose versus the Jets than to beat the Jets.
0: Apparently.
1: Yeah.
3: Yeah, whatever minimal confidence he'd get from a Jets win, it would be 1,000 times worse if he lost to the Jets. Not worth it.
0: Jim in South Carolina. Hi, Jim. What do you have for me today?
4: Hi, Dan and Danettes. First time, long time, 6 foot strong, 190. I got two things. And you started talking about the hot seat yesterday. My mind went straight to a big red chair off to the side on the set with red lights and a white sign that says hot seat. And Todd sitting there because he was bad that day and he's about to get fired.
0: No, Todd won't get fired. And Todd's not on the hot seat. No, not at all.
3: That's nice to know.
0: No, I'm not going to fire you.
3: I'll be getting a call from Tripp at any moment. Why don't you fire him? Tripp in Vegas.
0: Tripp in Vegas would probably want you fired, but I don't. No, you're a valuable, valuable person to
3: this
0: show. I
3: appreciate the support.
0: You're also a detriment to the show.
3: Yeah, that's why I get the best MVP and the least MVP.
0: You were the least valuable and the most valuable.
3: Who does that? You got to be a pretty odd bird to win both of those.
0: Hello, you are. The Toddcast, by the way, is available. And once again, I would say be careful who's in the car when you listen to your podcast. Certainly with the gambling podcast. We went back and counted the number of curse words. Dylan, do you realize you and Shay and Ray had over 50 curse words in a 45-minute podcast?
5: Like one a minute. That's not bad.
0: Congratulations.
5: Thank you.
0: Albert Breer, the Monday morning quarterback, is going to join us. Marvin will somehow heroically make it to the confessional.
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15: Backup quarterback Drew Lock engineered a fourth quarter comeback as the defending champion Seahawks win the NFL opener 13-10 over the Patriots. Lock pressed into action after Sam Darnold left in the first quarter with a hip injury. The Seahawks defense stepping up, intercepting Pats QB Drake May three times. The Raiders open Sunday against the Dolphins. All-Pro Vegas tight end Brock Bowers undergoing minor knee surgery. He'll miss 1 to 2 weeks. I'm Matt McCoy.
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19: SNL returns later this month. The 52nd season will kick off, or maybe we should say it'll fast break, on September 26th with Jalen Brunson as the host, along with musical guest Cat's Eye. The following week will be hosted by Dakota Johnson, with Turnstile serving as musical guest October 3rd. And Shane Gillis will return to host for a third time with musical guest Rosalia on October 10th. The jig is up, the news is out, Styx is hitting the road again.
20: After wrapping up a string of dates in Chicago, the band will begin another outing October the 2nd in Selbyville, Delaware. They'll hit several states, including Minnesota, California, and Florida, before wrapping up February the 23rd in Stamford, Connecticut. More information is available on the Styx official website. I'm Mark Mayfield.
19: And Robert Plant will join Brandi Carlile and Margot Price at the 25th annual Americana Honors and Awards in Nashville next week. The ceremony will pay tribute to Dolly Parton as a lifetime achievement honoree for her impact on several musical genres. That's entertainment. I'm Daria Albinger.
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13: It's going to be a nice day out there. We'll have plenty of sunshine and temperatures rising into the upper 70s. Humidity will be on the lower side, so it'll feel more comfortable. Tonight, we'll have mostly clear skies and drop down into the mid-50s with another nice day tomorrow, mostly sunny with highs in the low 80s. That's your latest Iowa's News Now weather first forecast.
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5: It's going to be a nice day out there. We'll have plenty of sunshine and temperatures rising into the upper 70s. Humidity will be on the lower side, so it'll feel more comfortable. Tonight, we'll have mostly clear skies and drop down into the mid-50s with another nice day tomorrow, mostly sunny with highs in the low 80s. That's your latest Iowa's News Now weather first forecast.
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11: 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Good morning, Zach. What's on your mind?
12: Ciao, DP. I got to say, first time.

0: This isn't Drake, by the way.
1: Confirmed.
0: So the Drake career salary game, Paul.
1: In 2022, Forbes had him at 400 to 600 million career net worth. Oh. In the past 4 years, he's sold different parts and done different things. And they're saying closer to the whole would be $1 billion.

0: Oh. What?
1: Okay. I don't know if I know any of his songs. Maybe if I heard something, I go, oh, I've heard that before. I don't know if I know any of his, the names of any of his songs. Yes, Mark.
2: You know a song about Drake.
1: From Kendrick Lamar.
3: That's not good.
1: Yeah. Yes, Dylan.
4: Yeah, I mean, you've probably heard countless Drake songs. You might just not know the title, right?
1: Well, I don't know if I have that, you know, on my radar, you know, when my Sirius XM, when I'm punching around here, that those songs would be coming up on the different stations. Yes, Dylan.
4: All right. How about this? Drake or U2?
1: As far as what?
4: Who's better?
1: U2 is. U2 was once the greatest rock and roll band in the world.
4: No, okay.
1: The biggest rock and roll, biggest band in the world.
4: Bigger is not always better, Dan.
1: Okay, but you said that they weren't.
4: I'm still going to stand by that.
1: They've been around since the 80s. Okay?
4: Yeah.
1: Part of being great is staying power. Hello?
4: Does U2 still have staying power today? Does anyone really, you know, nah.
1: If U2 said we're going to do a stadium tour, you don't think they're selling out their stadium tour?
4: They'll sell a lot of tickets. I don't know if they're selling out everywhere.
1: What is wrong with you? Yes, Paul.
3: I think Dylan is kind of confusing not liking a band and not admitting their power or influence. Money-making ability. From the late 80s to the late 90s,
1: Do you think the Stones are great?
4: Yeah, of course.
1: Okay. They haven't done anything recently.
4: I'm stubborn. I'm not an idiot.
1: Well, I don't know. Let's take a vote. All in favor of Dylan being an idiot, say aye. Aye.
4: Okay. Thank you, guys.
1: Yeah, that's pretty good.
3: Still deciding.
1: Yes, Dylan.
4: Oh, I was just raising my hand. I was voting for myself. Oh, you were? Yeah.
1: Yes, Marvin.
2: Again, Dylan's not stupid. He just says and does stupid things.
4: I don't know. Maybe I am stupid.
1: I don't know. Maybe you're smart enough to be stupid on the show. Maybe you're dumbing yourself down.
4: Well, I'm next to Todd.
1: Well, McLovin did that for years. I mean, he went to an Ivy League school.
4: And I kind of did, too.
1: No, you didn't. You went to Denver. To Denver. 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
15: It's going to be a nice day out there. We'll have plenty of sunshine and temperatures rising into the upper 70s. Humidity will be on the lower side, so it'll feel more comfortable. Tonight, we'll have mostly clear skies and drop down into the mid 50s with another nice day tomorrow, mostly sunny with highs in the low 80s. That's your latest Iowa's News Now weather first forecast.
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0: shows me it's a veteran, tough media willing to ask tough questions and a veteran coach who's willing to push back. Didn't bother me at all. I think that's very, very healthy. If coaches aren't yelling, I always said, I have every right to ask any question I want, and you have every right not to answer it. But I'm going to ask the question, and you don't have to answer it. The only problem is when the media people get defensive about it, ask the question. Who cares if they don't like you? 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

0: idea of taking teams all the way across, halfway across the world, when they've expressed players, coaches, folks with teams that are not necessarily players and coaches, have all expressed, we don't want to go, this is bad for us. Is the 49ers way the right way? Is the Rams way the right way? And it just seems to me the NFL, like always, everything has to be their way. There's no conceding. There's no concession of saying, all right, we'll give you guys one. You know, we'll do some international games, maybe in London or Italy or something. But you're right. We'll hear you guys and not go to Australia.
1: Okay.
0: I just think that's ridiculous.
1: It's very simple. I've said it a million times. Until the players say we're not going to Australia, how's that? And just don't go or stop going on the international trip. Like, how do you stop something? How about everything being set up and you refuse to get on a plane to go? Will you think they'll schedule another game in Australia? I'm dead serious.
0: Right.
1: That's all it takes. It's not rocket science, but too many people, this is the problem. If you're not willing to stop the money, then you will always be a slave to it. Stop the money. Stop the greedy owners. Stop Roger Goodell. Stop them. In their tracks. No. They got new leadership with the union. I swear to you, if they don't get better health care and a better pension plan, because I already know they're going to bend over and take the 18th game.
0: 18th game, right? That's coming, yeah.
1: So if you don't get that, then I have no respect for you and you deserve everything you get. You deserve a poor medical plan. You deserve a poor pension. That's what you deserve because that's what you've accepted. That's simple.
0: They got to fight for that. They have to fight for something.
1: They're not fighting for anything. They don't fight for anything.
0: Everybody, and the problem is the league is so freaking big that you got too many guys that are like, man, I hear you and I'm with you, but I just can't lose this check. I'm not you, Patrick Mahomes. I'm not you.
1: It don't even make any sense. It's stupid. It's just stupid. If everybody's together, they can't do anything to you.
0: Together, united, they can't fall, right?
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5: I'm Julian Edelman. 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